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10: The top stories this hour. Scotland manager Steve Clarke has praised the resilience and character of his team after they started their World Cup campaign with a 1-0 win against Haiti. John McGinn scored the winner in Boston as they secured the country's first victory at the tournament for 36 years. Clarke says it's a brilliant achievement.
11: They deserve it. They've been so good for their nation over the last 7 years. They deserve to be the team that's finally got another win on the board in the World Cup. So, yeah, delighted for them.
10: Elsewhere in Group C, it finished 1-1 between Brazil and Morocco. Two men have been charged after thousands of pounds worth of equipment, kit and lion mascots belonging to the England football team was taken. The goods were discovered missing when the squad arrived in Kansas City on Friday night. President Trump is adamant a deal to end the war with Iran will be signed today. Speaking on Truth Social, he said after it's signed, the Strait of Hormuz will be open to all. Here's security and defence analyst Professor Michael Clarke.
12: The Strait of Hormuz, I'm sure, will open again, but it will never go back to the way it was, ever, because the Iranians now know, and we now know, how easy it is for them to close it. The modern technologies of cheap ballistic missiles, cheap drones, the Iranians can close the strait at a moment's notice whenever they want to.
10: Iran's already said signing on Sunday is definitely not happening. Planned strike action by resident doctors in England next week has been called off. It means they won't be walking out for 4 days from tomorrow. A long-running row over pay will be discussed by the government and the BMA union instead. Switzerland will find out later whether it can cap its population at 10 million. The country would become the first to introduce a limit. And the government's announced a £132 million funding boost for after-schools clubs ahead of an expected under-16s social media ban. The programme will fund sport, music and debating societies to help children build skills and reduce isolation. Ministers will set out details of the planned online restrictions in the coming days. From Sky News, I'm AJ Walsh.
13: Thank you very much. Sunday morning across the Forth Valley. It's Ross here keeping you company. Let's do Miley Cyrus and Bruno Mars, but first Zoe.
14: Now, more of the best songs all weekend.

recently got her own star on the Walk of Fame. Miley Cyrus, End of the World on Central FM. You're on with Ross. I am in for Stuart McCafferty while he is away enjoying himself at the World Cup. Lucky so-and-so. I've got music on the way from Natasha Bedingfield, but first, John Newman, Merry Go.

0: Natasha Bedingfield on Written on Central FM. I went to see her a couple of years ago now, and it was like a glorious sunny afternoon, and then she started playing that and the heavens opened. I really did feel the rain on my skin, if you'd pardon the pun. No Doubt and Hadaway on the way next.
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0: Little Bit's Remedy across the Forth Valley on Central FM. You're on with Ross. I've got Olivia Dean to play for you very shortly, and also something from Taylor Swift. Actually, speaking of Taylor Swift, we need to talk about the lengths they had to go to with Toy Story 5 so people wouldn't catch on that she was involved.
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Taylor Swift, Up a Light on Central FM. You're on with Ross. She is going to be in Toy Story 5. She has written a new song for that movie, which is coming out at the end of this month. I love Toy Story. It is my favourite franchise as a child. But Disney and Pixar, they didn't want people getting wind that Taylor Swift was involved, so they created a total decoy version of the film, so nobody would catch on that Taylor Swift was involved. Nobody knew. The public, the press, most of the production crew, Tim Allen and Tom Hanks didn't even know. Which I think is incredible. She was at the premiere the other night and she got the original cast to sign her VHS version of the film. Looks like

0: Pink on Central FM, it's Ross here, looking after things for Stuart McCafferty. Just before 8 o'clock, the other side of that, I have music from Camila Cabello, Rosella to play for you, and something from Kelly Clarkson, and we'll also get a news update very shortly.
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14: Scotland have won the World Cup for the first time in 36 years, beating Haiti 1-0 in their opening match in Boston. John McGinn scored the only goal of the game for Steve Clarke's side. Clarke admits he felt emotional leading his country into the tournament.
15: I look across at the far side, almost an hour and a half before the game, and I see my family walking down the steps and sitting in the stand. Special. When we finish the game, they're right behind the dugout. Special.
14: The Scottish Conservatives have published a list of questions they want answered over the Peter Murrell scandal. They want to know if the former SNP chief executive was provided legal aid. The 61-year-old pleaded guilty to embezzling £400,000 from the SNP. Here's Scottish Conservative leader Russell Finlay, who says John Swinley has questions to answer to.
16: He's doing everything possible to block a parliamentary inquiry because he's terrified of what it will find out, including how he helped to enable Peter Murrell's crime spree by assuring SNP members that the finances were sound.
14: An SNP spokesperson says the party was the victim of Peter Morrell's crimes that were investigated during a police investigation. Today marks 9 years since the Grenfell Tower fire, which killed 72 people. Police investigations into potential criminal charges are ongoing. Al Pacino has been given a Sam Wanamaker Award, which recognises those who've increased the understanding and enjoyment of Shakespeare. The Oscar-winning actor is due to portray King Lear in the upcoming film Lear Rex. That's the latest. I'm Susan Matthews.
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14: A fine, dry and warm day with the bulk of the area having sunny spells building through the afternoon. Light winds are expected and a high of 19 degrees Celsius.
0: Thank you very much. Right, let's do Camila Cabello, Kelly Clarkson and Rosella. Everybody's Free right now on Central FM.
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Kelly Clarkson, Heartbeat across the Forth Valley on Central FM. Good morning, it's Ross in for Stuart McCafferty. Speaking of Kelly Clarkson, actually, her TV show in the States is coming to an end very soon. And it kind of got me thinking, not that she's not good at hosting telly shows, but why did we not have The Will Young Show? Because it was the same era.

0: SWV, right here on Central FM. It's Ross here. Let's do Alicia Keys and the theme tune to Friends that you just cannot help but clap to.
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If you don't clap at the start of that song, we cannot be friends. Rembrandts, I'll be there for you across the Forth Valley on Central FM. It's Ross here. And Blair Main's Farm Shop in Cothibothy, big a shout out to them because they are celebrating 25 years in business. And next chance, we are giving you the chance to win £100 vouchers all next week with Brad, Shaz and Andrew. Nestled at the foot of the beautiful Ockle Hills, Blair Main's has been serving the local community since opening its doors way back in 2001, becoming one of Scotland's best loved farm shops and coffee destinations. 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And if you're one of our lucky winners, you'll also be entered into the grand final draw where somebody will walk away with £250 worth of Blair Main's anniversary hamper goodies. 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That's Monday morning with Brad, Shaz and Andrew. 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

0: Olive, you're not alone on Central FM. It's Ross here. Let's do Hall & Oates Private Eyes very shortly, but it's 8:30, so let's get a news update right now.
1: Scotland are celebrating their first World Cup win in nearly 30 years after beating Haiti 1-0 in their opener in Boston. John McGinn got the winner for Steve Clark's side. The Scottish Conservatives have published a list of questions they want answered over the Peter Murrell scandal. They want to know if the former SNP chief executive was provided legal aid. Today marks 9 years since the Grenfell Tower fire, which killed 72 people. Police investigations into potential criminal charges are ongoing.
2: Sports update with IBT.
1: Scotland are celebrating their first World Cup win in 36 years after beating Haiti 1-0 in their opener in Boston. John McGinn got the winner for Steve Clark's side, leaving us top of Group C. The other Group C game ended 1-1 between Brazil and Morocco. The New York Knicks have won the NBA championship for the first time in 53 years. They clinched the title with a 94-90 victory against San Antonio Spurs, which was the fifth game of their best-of-seven series. Jalen Brunson scored 45 points for the Knicks. That's the latest, but you can find lots more by following us on Twitter at Central FM News.
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0: Such a good Robbie Williams track. Maybe doesn't get the recognition that Rock DJ does or Angels, but it is right up there with them. Supreme on Central FM, it's Ross here. Let's do Amy McDonald on the way very shortly, and I'll tell you why Gary Lineker is done with romance.
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Amy McDonald, this is Life on Central FM. You're on with Ross, and former Match of the Day host Gary Lineker has gone viral today. He has announced that he is done with romance. He has grown accustomed to his own independence and prefers being unanswerable to anyone else. He just wants to live out his days with his dogs. I kind of get that, and I respect that. The dog part, not the love of the life part.

0: TLC. No scrubs on Central FM. It's Ross here. Just before 9 o'clock, let's do One Republic, Bob Marley, and some Sabrina Carpenter. The other side of that, and we've also got a news update very shortly.
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27: After 28 years away, Scotland have made a winning return to the World Cup. Joe Rawson's in Boston.
28: Scotland have beaten Haiti 1-0 in their World Cup opener, and there's one name the fans are chanting. John McGinn scored the only goal of the game in Boston, and manager Steve Clarke's delighted.
29: Resilience, character, everything about this group of players had to be on the pitch tonight, and it was.
28: They face Morocco next, and their fans know they'll need to improve.
30: It's a good night, but we need to do a little bit more moving forward.
28: The other group game saw Morocco draw 1-1 with Brazil.
27: The Prime Minister says a Russian shadow fleet oil tanker has been intercepted by UK forces in the English Channel for the first time. The Ministry of Defence says Royal Marine Commandos and specially trained law enforcement officers boarded a sanctioned vessel in the early hours of this morning. The operation, which took 6 hours, saw Smirtos move to anchor off the south coast of England, where it will be monitored. Scotland's only inclusive music events happening in Falkirk today, Awakening the Festivals at Callander Park, and is aimed at people with disabilities. It was created by the parents of two boys with learning difficulties to address a lack of inclusive social and cultural opportunities. Expect some disruption to your journey this weekend if you're heading into rural areas of Stirlingshire. There's essential maintenance work taking place just south of Doon on the A84. From tonight at 7 until 6 on Tuesday, the Kirklane Junction will be closed with a diversion in place. When the road's open during the day, there's a blanket 30 miles per hour limit. That's the latest. I'm Susan Matthews.
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27: A fine, dry and warm day with the bulk of the area having sunny spells building through the afternoon. Light winds are expected and a high of 19 degrees Celsius.
0: Thank you very much. Sunday morning, I've got Sabrina Carpenter and Bob Marley to play. But first, One Republic.
19: Now, more of the best songs all weekend long.

Bob Marley. Sun is shining on Central FM. It's Ross in for Stuart McCafferty while he is away at the World Cup. Let's do Ariana Grande very shortly. But first, a little bit of Sabrina Carpenter. This is Espresso.

0: Ariana Grande, one last time on Central FM. It's Ross here. Let's do Cheryl Cole and Nicole Scherzinger on the way in the next 10.
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0: 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I've got Paul Simon and Macy Gray to play for you, but let's get a news update right now at 9:30.
1: Scotland are celebrating their first World Cup win in nearly 30 years after beating Haiti 1-0 in their opener in Boston. John McGinn got the winner for Steve Clark's side. The Scottish Conservatives have published a list of questions they want answered over the Peter Morrell scandal. They want to know if the former SNP chief executive was provided legal aid. Today marks 9 years since the Grenfell Tower fire, which killed 72 people. Police investigations into potential criminal charges are ongoing.
2: Sports update with IBT.
1: Scotland are celebrating their first World Cup win in 36 years after beating Haiti 1-0 in their opener in Boston. John McGinn got the winner for Steve Clark's side, leaving us top of Group C. The other Group C game ended 1-1 between Brazil and Morocco. The New York Knicks have won the NBA championship for the first time in 53 years. They clinched the title with a 94-90 victory against San Antonio Spurs, which was the fifth game of their best-of-seven series. Jalen Brunson scored 45 points for the Knicks. That's the latest, but you can find lots more by following us on Twitter at Central FM News.
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Paul Simon. You can call me Al across the Forth Valley on Central FM. 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

0: Macy Gray, I Try on Central FM. You're on with Ross. Let's do Ed Sheeran and Lisa Stanfield very shortly. And I'll also give you some tips if you're looking at getting away over the summer.
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Lisa Stanfield on Central FM. Good morning, it's Ross keeping you company. And if you're thinking about getting away over the summer holidays, you might want to hear this, because travel experts have revealed that the cheapest days of the week to fly on are Wednesday and Thursday. They said that midweek slots rather than Friday to find the best bargains, noting that it also gives holidaymakers more time when they get to their destination. I mean, that's all well and good. If I could fly on a Wednesday and a Thursday, I would. But I am working solid. I don't even think I'll get away on a holiday.

0: Basement Jacks. Do your thing across the Forth Valley on Central FM. If you ever get the chance, go see Basement Jacks live because they are incredible. It is a fantastic night out. It's Ross here and that is it from me. I'm handing over to Brian Wolfson. He is seeing you through your Sunday morning into Sunday afternoon. Then Gavin and Hannah are keeping you company from 2 and Ellie Foster is here rounding off your evening from 6. I'm back tomorrow in for Stuart McCarthy while he is away on his holidays in the World Cup. And I'll speak to you tomorrow.
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0: Whatever the summer throws at us, we're made in Scotland from Girders Iron Brew.
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0: Yeah, exactly.
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16: Scotland manager Steve Clarke has praised the resilience and character of his team after they started their World Cup campaign with a 1-0 win against Haiti. John McGinn scored the winner in Boston as they secured the country's first victory in the tournament for 36 years. Clarke says it's a brilliant achievement.
17: They deserve it. They've been so good for their nation over the last 7 years. They deserve to be the team that's finally got another win on the board in the World Cup. So, yeah, delightful.
16: Elsewhere in Group C, it finished 1-1 between Brazil and Morocco. It's a year to the day until the visitor levy comes into force in Stirling. The local authority says it will support businesses and accommodation providers to make sure they prepare for its introduction. Any bookings made from the 1st of January next year will incur the fee. There are calls for questions to be answered over the Peter Morrell scandal.
18: A full and fearless inquiry is critical. And that's why I'm setting out 13 of the many unanswered questions that it should address.
16: Scottish Conservative leader Russell Finlay there. It's after the former SNP chief executive pleaded guilty last month to embezzling £400,000 of party funds. A key Stirlingshire route's been getting essential improvement work this week. From tonight, there will be an overnight closure from 7pm until 6am, up until Tuesday at the Kirklean Junction. A diversion will be in place. And that's the latest. I'm Susan Matthews.
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16: A fine, dry and warm day with the bulk of the area having sunny spells building through the afternoon. Light winds are expected and a high of 19 degrees Celsius.
2: Have you been to your beds? Or do you have a sore head? Is it both? Welcome to Sunday in the Forth Valley.

It's the 14th of June, 1999, with Tatiana Ali, new in at 20 every time, and Boyzone's final number one, You Needed Me, dropping 5 to 19, 18 down 3, Scar Tissue, Red Hot Chili Peppers. And we start with Jerry Halliwell's first solo single at 17, Look At Me.

0: two of her four number ones will be later this year, Mi Chico Latino and then Lift Me Up. That's the recent number two, her debut, Look At Me, Jerry Halliwell, down this week from 11 to 17 on Central FM.
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0: 1999's biggest songs. The countdown continues. This has already been a US number one and UK top three hit. TLC, No Scrubs.
1: Number 16.

0: Sunday morning, not just any Sunday, is it? The Sunday after the early morning before. Central FM with Wolfie. TLC reached number 3 with No Scrubs. Last week, 12. Now, falling to 16. Unpretty will follow later in the year and go to number 1 in America. In the UK, it gives them another top 10 before 1999 is out. Brandy, straight in at 15, almost doesn't count.
1: Wolfie's Retro Chart.
0: And it's time for Jamiroquai with one of their biggest singles. It went straight top 5, while the album Synchronized will go to number 1 on that chart. Canned Heat falls 4 places to
1: number 14.

We are musical time tripping and we're back 27 years to this week in 1999 on Central FM. Chicane brings dance music and Celtic atmosphere together with Moira Brennan from Clan Ad on the vocals. The melody reaches back to Clan Ad's own theme from Harry's Game, but gives Chicane his biggest UK hit so far. Saltwater reached 6, now down from 9 to 13, but next year, Don't Give Up with Bryan Adams will take him all the way to number 1. Number 12, a new entry for Cher, All or Nothing, and dropping 5 to 11, Another Level from the Heart. It's top 10 time, sixpence none the richer, are a Nashville band, but Britain mostly meets them through this song. Film and TV exposure has helped turn this into their one big top 10. Now, dropping from 8, it's number 10, Kiss Me on Central FM.

0: It got to 4 last week, 8, now slipping another couple to 10. Sixpence None the Richer. Their follow-up will be a cover of The Laz, There She Goes, which will reach number 14. But Kiss Me is the song that defines them here. Down from 5 to 9 go Wise Guys, Ooh La La, Backstreet Boys are on the way down. But the song you'll hear has already given them their first and only UK number 1. The boy band boom is properly global in 1999. Next, on Wolfie's Retro Chart. Central
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0: Central FM with the recent number one by Backstreet Boys, now down from 7 to this week's 8. I Want It That Way. Larger Than Life will give them another top 5 later in the year. 1999 with the Cartoons in at 7, Doodah.
1: Wolfie's Retro Charts.
0: Meanwhile, it's the Chemical Brothers, who already had number ones with Setting Sun and Block Rockin' Beats. Now this one puts them straight back in the top 3, ahead of Let Forever Be with Noel Gallagher, which is still to come this summer. Here's Hey Boy, Hey Girl, now down 3 places to
1: number 6.
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0: Sunday is our day for retro charts on Central FM, and it's the songs you saved up for on CD single. In 1999, Sweet Like Chocolate, one of the first UK garage records to get to number one. It spent 2 weeks at the top. It's now easing down for Shanks and Bigfoot. Last week's two, now down to five. The follow-up, Sing Along, will give them their only other top 20 next year.
1: Wolfie's Retro Charts.
0: Place your bets for number one. We'll find out together as we get closer. First, here's Shania Twain with a non-mover, turning country pop into full-on chart success, and already this is her biggest UK single so far. That Don't Impress Me Much is...
1: Number 4.

0: It got to three, it's now resting at four in 1999 for Shania Twain. That don't impress me much on the only chart that counts. Man, I Feel Like a Woman will give her another top three later in the year. And the bigger picture is Come On Over, becoming one of the major crossover albums of this period. The top three remain on Wolfie's Retro Charts. And Baz Luhrmann's Sunscreen has just had its 1 week at number one. Next.
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17: Wear sunscreen. If I could offer you only one tip for the future, sunscreen would be it. The long-term benefits of sunscreen have been proved by scientists, whereas the rest of my advice has no basis more reliable than my own meandering experience. I will dispense this advice now. Enjoy the power.

0: The real troubles in your life are apt to be things that never crossed your worried mind. The kind that blindsides you at 4 p.m. on some idle Tuesday. Do one thing every day that scares you. Sing. Don't be reckless with other people's hearts. Don't put up with people who are reckless with yours. Floss. Don't waste your time on jealousy. Sometimes you're ahead, sometimes you're behind. The race is long, and in the end, it's only with yourself. Remember compliments you receive. Forget the insults. If you succeed in doing this, tell me how. Keep your old love letters. Throw away your old bank statements. Stretch. Don't feel guilty if you don't know what you want to do with your life. The most interesting people I know didn't know at 22 what they wanted to do with their lives. Some of the most interesting 40-year-olds I know still don't. Get plenty of calcium. Be kind to your knees. You'll miss them when they're gone. Maybe you'll marry. Maybe you won't. Maybe you'll have children. Maybe you won't. Maybe you'll divorce at 40. Maybe you'll dance the funky chicken on your 75th wedding anniversary. Whatever you do, don't congratulate yourself too much, or berate yourself either. Your choices are half chance. So are everybody else's. Enjoy your body. Use it every way you can. Don't be afraid of it or what other people think of it. It's the greatest instrument you'll ever own. Dance. Even if you have nowhere to do it but in your own living room. Read the directions, even if you don't follow them. Do not read beauty magazines. They will only make you feel ugly. Get to know your parents. You never know when they'll be gone for good. Be nice to your siblings. They're your best link to your past and the people most likely to stick with you in the future. Understand that friends come and go, but with a precious few, you should hold on. Work hard to bridge the gaps in geography and lifestyle, because the older you get, the more you need the people you knew when you were young. Live in New York City once, but leave before it makes you hard. Live in Northern California once, but leave before it makes you soft. Travel. Accept certain inalienable truths. Prices will rise. Politicians will philander. You too will get old. And when you do, you'll fantasize that when you were young, prices were reasonable, politicians were noble, and children respected their elders. Respect your elders. Don't expect anyone else to support you. Maybe you have a trust fund. Maybe you'll have a wealthy spouse. But you never know when either one might run out. Don't mess too much with your hair, or by the time you're 40, it will look 85. Be careful whose advice you buy, but be patient with those who supply it. Advice is a form of nostalgia. Dispensing it is a way of fishing the past from the disposal, wiping it off, painting over the ugly parts, and recycling it for more than it's worth. But trust me, on the sunscreen.
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2: The words began as a newspaper essay by Mary Schmitz. Now it's one of the strangest number ones of 1999. Half life advice, half dance record influenced by Rosala, and Baz Luhrmann's only major singles chart moment. Now down to number three, Everybody's Free to Wear Sunscreen. 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
2: And it's Madonna arriving with a one-off film single from Austin Powers, reuniting her with producer William Orbit, who pushed all the buttons on the Ray of Light album. Now this is blocked in second place, but it does become one of her big non-number one UK singles. Her next chart topper will come next year with the cover of American Pie. But for now, Beautiful Stranger debuts here.
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1: The highest new entry is crashing in at number one. We'll play it in a moment. Straight in at 20, Tatiana Ali, Every Time, 19 down 5, Boyzone, You Needed Me, 18, dropping 3, Red Hot Chili Peppers, Scar Tissue, and down 6 to 17, Jerry Halliwell, Look At Me, 16, Falling 4, TLC, No Scrubs, 15, straight in for Brandy, Almost Doesn't Count, 14 down 4, Jamiroquai, Canned Heat, 13, it slips 4 for Chicane, featuring Moira Brennan, Saltwater, 12, a new entry for Cher, All or Nothing, and dropping 5 to 11, Another Level. From the Heart. The top 10 begins with Sixpence None the Richer, sliding a couple, Kiss Me. 9 down 4, Wise Guys, Ooh La La. 8 down a place, Backstreet Boys, I Want It That Way. 7 is new for the Cartoons, Duda. 6 down 3, Chemical Brothers, Hey Boy, Hey Girl. And down 3 to 5, Shanks and Bigfoot, Sweet Like Chocolate. 4, No Change, Shania Twain, That Don't Impress Me Much. Last week's 1 is down 2 places to 3, Baz Luhrmann, Everybody's Free to Wear Sunscreen. Straight in at 2, Madonna, Beautiful Stranger. And that means the highest new entry is straight in at the top. A debut single, just as the TV show Miami 7 introduces us to this new teen pop group. Week 1 of 1 for S Club 7. Bring it all back.
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0: Bring It All Back in 1999 for S Club 7 is the first of their four number ones. Meanwhile, S Club Party and Two in a Million and You're My Number One, the double A side, will both have made it to number two by the turn of the millennium next year. The next year is 2009 on Wolfie's Retro Charts. Central
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16: Scotland fans are celebrating our first win in a World Cup since 1990. The 1-0 victory over Haiti came after a goal from Aston Villa's John McGinn. It means we top Group C, with the Tartan Army telling Sky Sports News in Boston they're on cloud nine.
17: Scotland, come on, we're winning it.
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19: Absolutely amazing.
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21: He's a super John McGinn.
22: Oh, that was terrifying. I was holding my breath the entire time, but we did it! Yeah!
16: Scotland's only inclusive music event's happening in Falkirk today. Awakening the Festivals at Callander Park and is aimed at people with disabilities. Comedienne Karen Dunbar will do a DJ set. It was created by the parents of two boys with learning difficulties to address a lack of inclusive social and cultural opportunities. Today marks 9 years since the Grenfell Tower fire. 72 people died and around 100 were injured in the UK's deadliest residential fire since World War II. An inquiry found serious failings in building safety and the emergency response. Police investigations into potential criminal charges are ongoing. We're being warned to expect disruption on a key route in Stirlingshire, the A84 south of Doon's getting essential work done at the Kirklane Junction between 7 tonight and 6 on Tuesday morning. There's a 30 mph speed restriction in place until the maintenance is carried out, with a diversion during the closure. That's the latest. I'm Susan Matthews.
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16: A fine, dry and warm day, with the bulk of the area having sunny spells building through the afternoon. Light winds are expected and a high of 19 degrees Celsius.
0: Let's go again, this day in 2009, with a new entry at 20 from Linkin Park, New Divide, and now Katy Perry. After the number one, I Kissed a Girl, and then Hot and Cold, this gives her her third top 20 hit, and it's up 7 places. Retro Charge, Central FM. Last night, we went to sleep in Boston. In 2009, waking up in Vegas at 19.

0: The Forth Valley's favourite, Central FM. Katy Perry rises seven places to peak at 19, Waking Up in Vegas, the last main single from her first album, One of the Boys. The next chapter will be even bigger again when California Girls arrives next year with Snoop Dogg and goes to number one. Down from 11 to 18, Eminem, We Made You. It's the week ending the 20th of June, 2009.
1: Wolfie's Retro Charts.
0: And now it's Lily Allen following her number one, The Fear, with something a bit cheekier. It's already been another top five hit for her and now falls a further four places. Not Fair. Rates at
1: number 17.

0: Central FM at the weekend with another Lily Allen smash in 2009. This week's 17, not fair. 22 will keep the run going later this summer. Empire of the Sun, We Are the People, down two at 16. No change at 15 for Little Boots, new in town.
1: Wolfie's Retro Chart.
0: Here's a song that's still in the top 20 after a huge run. It's already been number one on both sides of the Atlantic. Her second chart topper here in just a few months. After Just Dance came Poker Face by Lady Gaga. This week, dropping two places.
1: Number

Perhaps one of the first songs you downloaded onto your brand new iPhone in 2009 on Wolfie's Retro Charts. And the first wave of Lady Gaga hits is still going. The number one Poker Face now dropping to 14 and surging to 13, headed to 4, Paparazzi. And at 12, here's LaRue, In For The Kill on Central FM's Weekend. We can find-

0: Sunday is always our day on Central FM for retro charts. La Rue still hanging around the top 20 after a long run with that song. In for the Kill reached number 2. It's this week down a couple from 10 to 12, but Bulletproof will go one better and reach number 1 this summer.
1: Wolfie's Retro Charts.
0: In 2009 for this week. Do you remember what you were up to? This song did get to number 1 and the only chart topper in UK chart history with the title number 1 for Tinchy Strider and N-Dubs, Now Fallen.
1: Number 11.

0: Number one was number one. Now down from 8 to 11 and the first of two number ones for Tinchy Strider in 2009. That one featuring N Dubs. He'll be back later in the year with Never Leave You. The top 10 on Wolfie's retro charts begins with Kiss Me Through the Phone by Soulja Boy Tell 'Em featuring Sammy, dropping three places. While the Veronicas are the Australian twin sisters Lisa and Jessica Origliasso with their big UK breakthrough. It's already taking them into the top 10 and it's on next. Central
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The Forth Valley's Central FM with the top 10 from this week in 2009 on Wolfie's Retro Charts. That got to 8. It now rests at 9 for the Veronicas, Untouched. Now, the album West Rider Popper Lunatic Asylum will go straight in at number 1 on the album chart for Kasabian. But before it does, here they are with one of their biggest singles so far. It reached the top 3. It now falls 5 places. Number 8, Fire. She-

0: 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David Guetta comes in with a song that's about to change his chart story. Kelly Rowland gives it the big vocal, but he is moving from club name to pop star. When Love Takes Over, straight in at 7, it will become his first number one next week, opening a run of star name dance pop collaborations that will define the charts of the next few years. At 6, it's Not Moving, Kerry Hilson with Kanye West and Ne-Yo, Knock You Down. And still at 5, Daniel Merriweather, Red.
1: Wolfie's Retro Charts.
0: Here comes a recent number one, and proving that Dance With Me by Dizzy Rascal was not a one-off, he's here with Armand Van Helden, Bonkers, now at
1: number 4.
2: The words

0: featuring Armand Van Helden. There's Bonkers, the recent number one. Last week two, now dropping to number four for Dizzy Rascal. Holiday will put him back at the top later this summer. The top three remain for 2009 in this week on Wolfie's Retro Charts, and it's the UK breakout hit for Agnes next.
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0: Central FM. Agnes is already a star in Sweden, but in Britain that will remain her big chart moment. She'll have some minor chart action, but nothing here gets close to Release Me, up a place to number 3 this day in 2009 on the only chart that counts with two songs left.
1: Wolfie's Retro Charts.
0: It's the song that's already started the huge 2009 for the Black Eyed Peas with

0: three number one singles. I Got a Feeling is still to come, it'll be the biggest of the three. Then, by the end of the year, Meet Me Halfway. But here's how that run of chart toppers started. This week, down a place though, Boom Boom Pow.
1: Number two.
2: Gotta get dip. Gotta get dip. Gotta get dip.

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2: This week's highest new entry is straight in at number one. We'll play it soon. At 20, a new entry, Linkin Park, New Divide. Highest climber of 7 at 19 is Katy Perry, Waking Up in Vegas. 18 at Falls 7, Eminem, We Made You. And Lily Allen, Not Fair, down 4 at 17. 16, dropping 2, Empire of the Sun, We Are the People. 15, No Move, Little Boots, New in Town. And then a double, Lady Gaga. 14, dropping 2, Poker Face. And 13, a new entry, Paparazzi. At 12, falling 2 places, LaRue, In for the Kill. But down 3 to 11, Number 1 by Tinchy Strider, featuring N-Dubs. The top 10 begins with Soulja Boy, Tell 'Em, featuring Sammy. Down 3, Kiss Me Through the Phone. At 9, No Move, Veronica's, Untouched. At 8, slipping 5, Kasabian with Fire. 7 is a new entry, David Guetta, featuring Kelly Rowland, When Love Takes Over. Then 2 non-movers at 6, Kerry Hilson and Kanye West and Ne-Yo, Knock You Down. 5, Red by Daniel Merriweather. Down 2 at 4, Dizzy Rascal and Van Helden, Bonkers. 3, Up A Place, Agnes, Release Me. And last week's one is down 1 to 2. Black Eyed Peas, Boom Boom Pow. And that means our highest new entry is straight in at the top. A debut single at the age of only 18 and the start of a very quick first-year success. Highest new entry in week one of one, Pixie Lott, Mamadou.
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0: Pixie Lott is number one for the first and only week in 2009 with Mamadou. Uh-oh. Boys and Girls will give her a second chart topper later this year, while her debut album Turn It Up is still to come and will take her into the album's top 10. And that completes Wolfie's retro charts for another week. 7 days from now, 1977 and 1987.
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13: Scotland World Cup goalscorer John McGinn says the squad can make history on Friday night. The 1-0 win over Haiti in Boston means the side top Group C after Brazil and Morocco drew 1-1. That means a clean sheet against the North Africans will see us progress into the last 32.
14: Some of the boys are watching it on the bus. I chose not to watch it, but we know the qualities they possess. It's Morocco and Brazil, but we know 1 point or 3 point would take us into an uncharted territory, and we know what's at stake.
13: A government minister has praised the Prime Minister for taking decisive action in ordering British troops to intercept a sanctioned Russian tanker. Lisa Nandy's described the operation overnight as a significant blow to the Russians. The visitor levy will come into force in Stirling exactly 1 year from today. It's hoped it will create new opportunities to invest in and enhance the visitors' economy in the city. It's scheduled to go live on the 14th of June 2027 and will apply to any bookings made from New Year's Day. Expect some disruption to your journey this weekend if you're heading into rural areas of Stirlingshire. There's essential maintenance work taking place just south of Doon on the A84. From tonight at 7 until 6am on Tuesday, the Kirklane Junction will be closed with a diversion in place. When the roads open during the day, there's a blanket 30 mile per hour limit. And Derek McInnes is being back to succeed at Rangers 9 years after turning down the manager's job. The Hearts boss has agreed a three-year deal at Ibrox to replace RB Salzburg-bound Danny Roll. That's the latest. I'm Susan Matthews.
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13: A fine, dry and warm day with the bulk of the area having sunny spells building through the afternoon. Light winds are expected and a high of 19 degrees Celsius.
0: I'll tell you something, there was not a car on the road at 9:30 this morning after such a late night for so many people. And I reckon we should get this one on.
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Scouting for Girls, She's So Lovely on Central FM. Now, tomorrow morning, the Blair Mains 25th birthday celebrations begin. Blair Mains Farm Shop and Coffee Bothy has been serving the local community since opening its doors in 2001. And Wake Up with Brad, Shaz and Andrew will be playing The Year It Began. Now, each day this coming week, you'll get the chance to test your knowledge of 2001 and win a £100 Blair Mains voucher. Now, there's five £100 vouchers to be won in total. And if you're one of the lucky winners, you'll also be entered into the grand finale draw, where one winner will take home a fantastic £250 Blair Mains anniversary hamper. And celebrating 25 years of serving the local community and becoming one of Scotland's best-loved farm shops and coffee destinations, be a winner and wake up with Brad, Shaz and Andrew. And Blair Mains all starts tomorrow. Here's Mimi Webb on Central FM's Sunday Lunch.

0: Loads going on today. The Cooks are at Helix Park in Falkirk tonight as Kelpies Live wraps up. Sparks at Kelvin Grove Bandstand in Glasgow if you like your 70s stuff. Glasgow Jazz Festival is also into its final day. And the Science Festival there finishes at the Botanic Gardens, but there are things on, free family activities from 11 until 3 if you're travelling further afield. As the music continues here on Central FM, Wolfie on Sunday Lunch, 90s, Gala and All Saints coming up.
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0: 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You've also got Menstrie Bowling Club with their family Come Try Bowls afternoon from 2 till 4. 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Kids need to be accompanied by an adult on the green and refreshments are available. 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Alanis Morissette to come and a big Scotland star. 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

still love that Jagged Little Pill album, Alanis Morissette, Hand in My Pocket, on the Central FM weekend. Apparently, children who eat school lunches fall into five distinct groups. I'll not bore you with what they actually are, but only 2% of lunches are classed as healthy. Really? I mean, anyone who remembers school dinners knows the real categories. The one who eats everything, the one who lives on mashed potato, the one trying to trade in a yogurt for a chocolate bar. I think that was me, as if I was doing like a black market deal. And, you know, things like Quenchy Cups. I tell you, a Quenchy Cup had serious trading power back then. It's put me in the notion for one. Cola, please. Here's Cammy Barnes on Central FM. This is Whiskey Roll.

0: I'm not gonna move. They've been playing Hampden Park in Glasgow as support for Take That for the last couple of nights. If you were there, I'm sure they were amazing. The script, the man who can't be moved on Central FM. Well, the Haiti opener is now in the history books. The next group game, Scotland v Morocco on Friday night, and then Scotland v Brazil the following Wednesday. The World Cup diary is properly alive, and all the news and sport coming up in a few moments.
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14: Nigel Farage has published an essay arguing that Britain is a two-tier state which is biased against white people. The Reform UK leader claims anything which benefits a minority and damages the white British is likely to be left alone and not cracked down on. Reform UK MP Suella Braverman says she feels Mr Farage is brave in speaking out.
15: We're saying that the institutions, the laws and the high-level policies in this country treat white people less fairly than non-white people. Now, that's why the Reform Party is the only party that's come out boldly with a policy solution. We've got to get rid of the Equality Act.
14: The Culture Secretary's accused Nigel Farage of spreading hate. Stirling's visitor levy will come into force 1 year today. The fee is scheduled to go live on the 14th of June 2027 and apply to any bookings made from New Year's Day. It's hoped it will create new ways to invest and enhance the visitors' economy in the city. A key Stirlingshire route's getting essential improvement work this week. From tonight, there will be an overnight closure from 7pm until 6am on Tuesday at the Kirk Lane Junction. A diversion will be in place. And Tommy Fury has revealed the name of his newborn son with Molly Mae Haig. The boxer showed the name Midas on the back of his boxing kit during his fight with Eddie Hall in Manchester last night. He later dedicated his victory to his son, saying, "This was for my baby boy."
1: Sports update with IBT.
14: Scotland are celebrating their first World Cup win in 36 years after beating Haiti 1-0 in their opener in Boston. John McGinn got the winner for Steve Clark's side. The other Group C game ended 1-1 between Brazil and Morocco. Scotland topped the group. Derek McInnes has agreed a deal to become the new Rangers boss. He's set to leave Hearts and sign a three-year contract to replace Danny Rowe, who's poised to join RB Salzburg. Sweden head coach Graham Potter won't speculate on what's possible at the World Cup ahead of their opener tonight with Tunisia. The Swedes were bottom of their group in qualifying and winless, but their UEFA Nations League ranking offered a vital second chance through to the playoffs, where Potter managed victories over Ukraine and Poland. That's the latest, but you can find lots more by following us on Twitter at Central FM News.
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14: Fine, dry and warm with sunny spells this afternoon, the high 18 Celsius. Dry with clear spells this evening, cloud building overnight, the low plus 8.
0: You could wake up and cash in and win some money. More details soon. Cheryl on the way. And this is Bobby Brown.
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0: Cheryl sings for us on the Central FM weekend, Fight for This Love. Wolfie here. Hope life's good today.
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0: Well, there's two types of people in the morning, right? People who can answer quiz questions before they've had their breakfast, and people who need 3 or 4 coffees just really to remember why they actually walked into the kitchen. Well, Wake Up and Cash In is for the brave ones. Are you brave? 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

0: All about the Forth Valley, Central FM at the weekend with DJ Snake and Justin Bieber. On the birthday file today, Boy George, 65. No way is Boy George 65. Meanwhile, Alan Carr is 50. I thought he was older. Just shows you. And Jesse Nelson of Little Mix fame, 35 today. And as we continue the kind of Sunday where some of us are running on World Cup sleep, Curiosity play next.
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playing you the best songs all weekend long across the Forth Valley. Wolfie here on Central FM. Apparently we are kept awake by guilt over tiny things. And it's like if you ignore texts, if you eat extra portions of foods. Nah, I never feel guilty about that. Dodging small talk and calling in sick. Not exactly crime of the century stuff, but we do. We feel bad about it. We still turn it into a, you know, sort of full internal investigation in our mind. Yes, that second biscuit will still be mentioned in the final reports. Here's Deep Blue Something, Breakfast at Tiffany's from Central FM.

0: Central FM number one for the Forth Valley with an 80s gem from Michael Sembello. Sunday's looking mostly cloudy across the Forth Valley, a bit milder than yesterday. Temperatures up near 20 degrees. Tonight turning cooler again around 8 or 9. And Gavin and Hannah from 2 o'clock with the Sunday afternoon feeling and plenty of stuff to keep you company. I'm playing Katie Tunstall soon.
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0: for the Forth Valley. This is Central FM. Quick one for tomorrow if you have jewellery, paintings or maybe collectibles tucked away at home. Maybe you've got a secret stash in the attic of things you maybe even didn't know you had. Well, Strathcarran Hospice has an antiques valuation day at the McDonald and Shira Hotel and Spa in Falkirk tomorrow from 10 till 2 with Anita Manning, legend of Bargain Hunt, whom I spoke to a wee while ago now. Lovely lady as well. All the specialist valuers there with Anita. It's £10 for up to 3 items. No furniture, but photos are welcome. And as I say, it is all in aid of Strathcarran Hospice tomorrow at the Inshira. If you've got an event, let us know about it. Get in touch. Just email the details to studio@centralfm.co.uk and we'll give it a mention. 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

0: A big number one from 2000, Sonic, It Feels So Good. Rounding things off from me for this afternoon on Central FM. Back next weekend, Gavin and Hannah are coming up with more music, Sunday chat, the last proper bits of the weekend on the way, and Ellie Foster is here from 6. I'm Brian Wolfson. Have a great week, whatever you're up to. News next at 2. 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
11: Top stories this hour. A cabinet minister has praised Keir Starmer for taking decisive action in ordering British troops to intercept a sanctioned Russian tanker. Nandis described the operation overnight as a significant blow to the Russians. The vessel Smyrtos is now being held and monitored off the south coast of England. It's reported Iran has agreed not to produce a nuclear weapon under a draft memorandum of understanding between Tehran and the US. That's according to a senior Iranian official speaking to the Reuters news agency, following Donald Trump's claims a deal could be done today. Around 8 in 10 people want tougher rules covering children's access to social media. A YouGov survey found 44% back a complete ban. Tommy Robinson says his phone was seized when he was detained under anti-terrorism laws. The far-right activist was stopped yesterday, days after posting heavily online about anti-immigration disorder in Northern Ireland. They came after a man lost his eye when he was stabbed in Belfast. Two men have been charged after thousands of pounds worth of equipment, kit and lion mascots belonging to England's World Cup squad was stolen. Football boots and balls were among the items taken from a van on its way to Kansas City. Scotland fans are celebrating their first win in a World Cup since 1990. The 1-0 victory over Haiti came after a goal from Aston Villa's John McGinn. It means they top Group C, with the Tartan Army telling Sky Sports News in Boston they're on cloud nine.
12: Scotland, come on, we're winning it.
13: We get through again, but a win's a win.
12: John McGinn again.
14: Absolutely amazing.
15: He's a wonderful player.
16: He's a super John McGinn.
17: Oh, that was terrifying. I was holding my breath the entire time, but we did it! Yeah!
11: And Tommy Fury has revealed his newborn son's name is Midas. The boxer showed the name on the back of his boxing kit during his winning fight with Eddie Hall last night. From Sky News, I'm Nick Qureshi.
18: Well, let's get this one underway. We're a bit tired and a bit sleepy, but yeah, let's start this one, shall we?
1: Now, more of the best songs all weekend long. Central.

0: How are you?
1: No Scotland, no party. How about no sleep? I must be the only person to nearly sleep in for a 2 o'clock shift.
0: You nearly did. I messaged you about 2 minutes to there. Are you on your way?
1: I know. Thank goodness somebody opened the door for me.
0: Well, here we go.

0: Okay, so you nearly slept in.
1: No, just like that.
0: Just like that.
1: Yeah, I did.
0: You did.
1: I must admit, I have no excuse really, because I did watch the game last night.
0: Yeah.
1: So
0: yeah.
1: I was awake in the early wee hours, but only the last 30 minutes.
0: You sleep right up until
1: but then.
0: But
1: then it was all the excitement after.
0: Right.
1: So I said to Chris, right, please wake me up. I want to watch the game. I'm going to go to sleep now. There's no way I'm lasting. And I woke up at 3:30 and I thought, he's not woke me up. He's obviously fallen asleep. No, went downstairs. He's watching it on his own. However,
0: yeah,
1: I was a wee bit crabby yesterday.
0: Okay.
1: So I do think he took the decision not to wake me up because he just could not be bothered with me anymore. But I did. I got there for 30 minutes. The squeaky bum time.
0: Yeah, yeah.
1: That was that last 30 minutes.
0: The last 30 minutes.
1: 38 minutes, all that added. What's it called? Added time, extra time?
0: There's the hydration break that we get now.
1: Oh, I know.
0: I know. Hydration break. You wouldn't get that in Scotland, that's for sure. You probably get a... Do you want to put on your willies?
1: Why is that? Is it because it's hot over there?
0: It's because it's hot and we're taking care of the players, and that's what it is. Yeah.
1: But then you've got guys coming over from Morocco. Surely they're used to that.
0: Well...
1: So it's just for us Scots that are not used to it.
0: No, I mean, clearly, yes. Have you noticed some of the players, though? They're very... When they're wearing the that kind of like salmon pink top, their faces are looking... like
1: salmon pink.
0: Yeah, they're blending into the top, absolutely. Which is not too bad at all. But hey, we did it.
1: We did it.
0: We did it indeed. And for the next 4 hours or so on your Sunday afternoon show with ourselves, Gavin and Hannah, you've got a bit of a World Cup Scotland type theme show. We're going to start off with big Scottish artists. We've got a G versus H, which is Scottish themed, coming up. And we've got our good news stories, which are all sort of like Scotland football club based as well. So it's very much World Cup. And we've got somebody that's already been out there, that is out there, in fact, that's been reporting back for us.
1: Exactly, we have indeed. And we'll be catching up with him and following him through that journey, through going up to the game, through the game, and of course that amazing, amazing result. We have just actually won a game. Can you believe it?
0: Say that again.
1: We have won a game in the groups.
0: It takes a while to sink in, it really does.
1: It really does. I heard that there might be like a 90% chance that we might actually get out of the groups.
0: Oh, you've said it now.
1: Oh, I know. Here's Homewrecker. It's Somber on Central FM.

0: Okay, right. It's been one heck of an evening into the morning, and
1: what a weekend.
0: I mean, all I can say from my point of view is that the kids were keen to see it.
1: Yes.
0: And it was a bit difficult to wake them up.
1: Uh-huh.
0: But they did eventually get up.
1: So you woke them up?
0: They asked for that to happen.
1: Amazing.
0: Yeah. And they stayed up almost. Reuben did. Emily fell asleep.
1: Mm-hmm.
0: But they were up this morning at 7 o'clock.
1: Yeah, so was I.
0: They went to bed not long after the game.
1: Did they have a nap?
0: They did actually. They
1: You know what I really wish? I wish as a nation, we all just made a big pinky promise that we would all just wake up at 7 o'clock in the morning and watch it, no spoilers, and that would have been a bit better. Do you agree?
0: A little bit better for us, yeah.
1: Well, there were so many of you that actually took the journey across to Boston to watch the game, and we have been lucky enough to have a roving reporter.
0: We do.
1: Grant Medlin happily kept us up to date.
0: So this is him just before the game, on the build up before the match.
2: So we managed to make our journey from New York to Boston finally. Couple of bars here and there, and then managed to find just a group just sitting outside, just like Glasgow Green, and it's absolutely fantastic. If you can hear in the background, that's the vibe that's going on, so it's absolutely phenomenal.
0: What a great atmosphere.
1: I know, I'm so jealous.
0: And some of the clips as well that we've seen along the way of, it's just like the police that are getting involved, that are doing keepy-uppy or taking photographs of the Tartan Army at the same time, and it's just been really happy.
1: And even the Haiti fans and the Scotland fans all partying together. It's just been so good as well. It's like, where's Wally when you're watching the news and all these clips on social media trying to find somebody you know?
0: Well,
1: I've done quite well so far, have you?
0: Yes, so my mate's over there with his son, so Matthew's over there with Harris, and they popped onto the screen. It was one of
1: those,
0: you know, those moments when it's almost like there's a QR code in the top right hand corner, and it's like, click on this for that, and that was their moment on the screen.
1: I love it.
0: So
1: I love it.
0: They were there.
1: I'd be looking for the camera, so I would. Well, we will be catching up with Grant again to find out how he was feeling, what electricity was running through his veins when we got that amazing result. But very shortly, we'll be giving you a chance to win big on Central FM, because that is just what we do.
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0: Lady Gaga, and that's Harry Styles with American Girls right here on Central FM. He started his residency. Will we call it a residency at Wembley?
1: Oh, I don't think so. No. Just multiple nights, right?
0: Multiple nights. Okay, so not a residency. But he's there, and a lot of people seem to be
1: enjoying
0: it.
1: And I'm not. Right, okay, let's move on.
0: All right.
1: I'm not sore about it at all, Gavin.
0: None whatsoever. None. Shall I push the button then?
1: You can.
0: Okay.
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1: Yes, now this is with Ian Gallagher Jewellers and Diamond Merchants. 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Now, we are all still on a high from the absolute belter of a game last night. They did have us on the edge of our seats.
0: They
1: and we've
0: did.
1: Got a roving reporter over in Boston who has been keeping us up to date with the atmosphere, and of course we're about to hear very shortly his reaction to that amazing result last night, or this morning, depends how you look at it.
0: Yeah, he was there for us throughout the whole thing, and he's given us a wee half time.
1: He's put in a shift
0: for us, and he put in a wee bit of a half time shift as well, which we'll hear about very shortly as well. I mean, he's been a trooper for us, which has been absolutely brilliant. So the half time shift and more great music still to come from the likes of Roxette and this from Aztec Camera. It's Oblivious. I think that's probably quite a few Tartney Army fans are feeling this morning. They're a little bit oblivious as to what happened last night.
1: They're all in the munchies now, eh? That Boston pizza.
0: I think so. Oh, starting to get hungry again.

0: tell you a story from yesterday. So I was doing a roadshow at Westfield Community Centre, and after the singer had left, every kid that was there just wanted to get up and sing on the stage.
1: Aww.
0: And I was absolutely fine with that. It was great. And that song, No Scotland, No Party, I lost count the amount of time. Can I sing that song, please? And then I was like, do you know it's just been sung about 2 songs ago? Yeah, yeah, I want to sing it. It was great. So everybody down at Westfield Community Centre, they were really in the mood for the game last night.
1: Love it. Yeah. Just listen, even just the sound of Steve Clark's name just makes me smile so much.
0: Normally when he's the man with the grumpy face.
1: I know,
0: well.
1: I know, but now I just want him to be my dad. That's how I feel. I'm like, oh, bless him.
0: Oh, bless him.
1: Bless
0: him. Such a happy man. I tell you, who else was happy for most of the game, I think, was Oor Grant.
1: Let's see how he's getting on, shall we?
0: Yeah, half time, here we go.
2: Half time, I don't think first half wasn't the best. We gave Haiti too much respect in regards to the possession. I think McTominay and Ferguson were jumping too much. When one of them should have dropped, one of them should have went. Same with Adams and Shankland. I do think one of them should have stayed, one of them should have went, i.e., one of them should have dropped into a false nine, the other should have then bounced up to be the kind of focal point of the attack. But all in all, good first half. Lucky to be ahead, in my opinion. But hopefully, the second half, we kind of solidify ourselves and go and win the game. What a result. The first time since 1990 we've won a World Cup game. It's been the best experience that I've ever experienced in my life. The people of Boston have been absolutely fantastic. And it's just been an eye-opener of how welcoming the American people have been, which is honestly all we could ask for as Scotland fans. But to the game, it's not the performance that I thought we were going to put in. Haiti, given their due, we were good. Bellegarde and Isidore up front have caused us a lot of problems, especially Bellegarde in midfield. But I think the changes, bringing on Christie, giving McGinn a rest, stuff like that, kind of soaked it in a wee bit. If I was to be critical, Steve Clark's tactics were too defensive for my liking against, with all due respect, Haiti. You need to be then on the front foot against Morocco and Brazil. But all in all, good night. Good night for Scotland fans. Good night for the country. Good night to be Scottish. We just go and enjoy it, and we go to Friday to play Morocco.
0: Now the thing
1: Come on, Scotland.
0: We haven't actually heard from Grant since. he recorded them clearly after the game, and since then there's been no words.
1: Radio silence. You know what I love, right? I love see all these phrases that people like come out with when whether they're fans like Grant or you're listening to talks, whatever it may be, right? Or you're watching it and they're in the changing rooms and they all say stuff like, "Well, you know, at the end of the day, focal point of attack."
0: Yes.
1: What does that even mean?
0: Game of two halves, all that kind of thing. Yeah.
1: I'm going to just start writing these down and really learn from Grant so that when Chris is watching the football, I'm just going to come out with these phrases and just see how he reacts.
0: I normally learn those phrases from Kathleen. So, yes, more Scottish music still to come on the show as well. We've got Cammy Barnes and Highland Runaway next.
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17: Top stories this hour. The Prime Minister says the seizure of a sanctioned Russian Shadow Fleet tanker in the English Channel is another blow to Moscow. British forces boarded the vessel during a lengthy operation last night, the first UK-led action of its kind. Lieutenant Colonel Tom Quinn from the Royal Marines was involved.
18: We've actually been preparing for operations of this nature for quite some time now. The execution took around 6 hours from start to finish, and indeed the operation is still ongoing now as we support the National Crime Agency to conduct their actions on the vessel itself.
17: The Ukrainian president has thanked the UK. The Israeli military says it's launched strikes on Beirut targeting Hezbollah infrastructure. The move comes despite ongoing efforts to negotiate an end to the US-Iran war. Reports say the government's expected to drop a target for electric vehicles following pressure from the motor industry. EVs should represent 80% of new car sales by 2030. It's thought that could be reduced to 50%. There's an increased police presence in North London as protests take place outside an Israeli real estate event. Campaigners say it advertises the sale of land in illegal Israeli settlements in the occupied West Bank. Tommy Robinson's had his phone seized at Heathrow Airport. Far-right activist was detained under anti-terrorism laws yesterday. Scotland World Cup goalscorer John McGinn says the squad can make history on Friday night. The 1-0 win over Haiti in Boston means the side top Group C after Brazil and Morocco drew 1-1. That means a clean sheet against the North Africans at Foxborough will see the Scots progress for the first time and into the last 32.
19: Some of the boys are watching it on the bus. I chose not to watch it, but we know the qualities they possess. It's Morocco and Brazil, but we know 1 point or 3 point would take us into an uncharted territory, and we know what's at stake.
17: And the British Medical Association is to put a new government offer to resident doctors in England. A four-day walkout due to start tomorrow morning over pay and conditions has been called off. From Sky News, I'm Nick Creation.
20: Oh yes, well, a very good afternoon. Just gone 3 o'clock. It's Gavin and Hannah with you on your Sunday afternoons.
1: And very happy indeed.
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0: Our two big Scottish tunes, Deacon Blue, Twist and Shout, and Proclaimers, I'm going to be 500 miles. Just, you know, celebrating from last night. We've got more big Scottish artists still to come.
1: Yeah, so we'll be celebrating all week, let's be honest.
0: Right? Yes,
1: up
0: we will. Yeah.
1: Friday, where hopefully we get another great result like we did last night. Now, it has been an amazing weekend. There's so much happening. I mean, Molly and Tommy have told us the name of their baby. We've had a win.
0: Yeah. Sorry, I mean, I know nobody can see that, but I pulled a face at you right there. And I was like, that was it's a name.
1: It is a name.
0: Yeah.
1: But listen, they had us waiting. We finally found out. But there's so much exciting stuff happening. A lot of you will be heading to Edinburgh, of course, to see Zach Bryan with your cowboy boots on, your cowboy hats on. Some of you have already been at the Kelpies last night, which looked like a fantastic evening.
0: Oh, yeah.
1: And some of you may be heading back to the Kelpies tonight because, of course, the Cooks are playing.
0: They certainly are, and they are a fine band. I've seen them at Tea before, years ago.
1: At Tea.
0: You know, it's like Tea back in the day. At Tea. Aging well like a fine cheese, so I am.
1: Have you got memories of that on the Facebook?
0: On the Facebook? No, actually, it was more on the Bebo. I'm going to stop now, okay? I think, but they're a great band, they are. And if you're off there tonight, we do hope that you're going to have an absolutely amazing time.
1: Yes, and just to get you in the mood for it, here's Naive now on Central FM. It's the Cooks. Enjoy it.

0: I'm just so glad he's back.
1: He is. He's great.
0: I'm so glad my wee pal is all right and he's back giving us all these lovely songs. Lewis Capaldi there with Stay Love. Now, we've got good news stories for you this week. Yes, getting vocal about the locals is what we love to do. Now, this week we have got two lovely headlines.
1: We certainly do. They're all very much Scottish football related with the World Cup and so on. And first, two big news, good news stories. Earth geared up for the big game, and then Dunipace women heading to the championship. That's what's happening for our good news stories.
0: Well, they sound very exciting. I'm very much looking forward to hearing more about both of them. We've got more great music for you on the way as well. Eminem featuring Rihanna and Olivia Rodrigo, because you know we love a bit of her on a Sunday.
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0: Olivia Rodrigo with Drop Dead from her third studio album, You Seem Pretty Sad for a Girl So In Love.
1: It's a long title, that
0: it
1: one.
0: Really is. Yeah. Get vocal about the locals now, and this is our Gavin's Good News Stories kicking us off.
1: We are heading to Earth for this one, and it happened yesterday, but I wanted to highlight it because it is such a good thing, because it's what we love about Vocal About the Locals: community and bringing community together. So we're heading to Earth, and the Earth 3 Care Home, they held a World Cup street party yesterday. And just before the game, obviously about 2 hours before the match, and it basically was bringing everybody together within the local community, which is such a fabulous thing to do. And they had a bit of a ceremony to start with. Guests could come out and enjoy the barbecue. There was drink stalls, craft tables, we beat the goalie, and we DJ pumping out tunes as well, which is all good. Not me, I was elsewhere.
0: I did wonder when you said we, if you were going to be the goalie or if you were going to be the DJ.
1: Ouch. True though. But it was a great community feeling, and basically family and friends and locals came out to celebrate all of this one, along with some help from the kids from the school as well. So absolutely brilliant to start off with, a bit of a World Cup feel to the day, although it was yesterday, but still highlighting some great things happening within our community.
0: Yes, indeed. Now, something else that's happening within our community, Blairmans is celebrating 25 years, and we've got something that you're going to want to know. So stick around for that. But right now on Central FM, it's Forget Me Nots.

0: That's Hanson there, and bop, Patrice Russian forget-me-nots beforehand. It's Gavin and Hannah on your Sunday afternoons, and a very good afternoon to you, whether you're nursing a sore head or a sleepy head, or whether you're out at work today, or whatever it is that you're doing across the Forth Valley. Hopefully you're enjoying us today. Thank you very much.
1: Yeah, some people have got a bank holiday tomorrow. Do you know that?
0: Yeah, funnily enough, I do.
1: Oh, do you?
0: The college is closed for the day.
1: Oh, I'm so jealous.
0: I get the feeling, though, that they jumped the gun a little bit and they went for, oh, no, right, so the game is on the 14th, so we better give everybody the day off on the Monday, and then realised, no, we've all recovered on the Sunday.
1: All right, Susan Reid, what are you all about?
0: I'm taking the day off regardless. I'm not complaining.
1: Aye, right then. I think we all deserve the Monday off. I mean, I'm not, but... I'm very envious of everyone else. Who else am I envious of? Well, maybe one of you, because the Blairman's Farm Shop and the Coffee Boffy is celebrating 25 years in business, and we're giving you the chance to win £100 vouchers all of next week with Brad, Shaz and Andrew.
0: Ooh, they are nestled at the foot of the beautiful local hills, and they've been serving the local community since its opening their doors back in 2001, and they became one of Scotland's best-loved farm shops and coffee destinations.
1: You know, it's one of my favourite places to go. You know, I just wake up and I'm like, what can I do today? A wee smooch, and I always go down to the Coffee Boffy, look at all the amazing stuff, and do a wee bit of shopping and have a wee bit of soup.
0: Ooh,
1: it is lovely down there.
0: More food
1: mentions. And if you are paying them a visit during their anniversary week, there are even more reasons to celebrate with the in-store tasting. A bit of free food.
0: Yes, please.
1: Fantastic offers on furniture and gifts, plus lucky dip prizes for every coffee shop customer.
0: Now, to celebrate this one, 25 years of Blairmains Farm Shop and Coffee Boffy, we're playing The Year It Began. We're heading back to 2001, which is the year that they first opened the doors. And each day, we're going to give you the chance to put your knowledge of 2001 to the test and win a £100 Blairmains voucher. There are 5 vouchers up for grabs in total, and you could be one of those lucky winners. And you'll also be entered into the grand finale draw, where one winner will take home the fantastic £250 Blairmains anniversary hamper.
1: I really wish I could win this. I'm really after a new console table.
0: Ooh,
1: yeah, and that could really help me out there.
0: That would.
1: But unfortunately, I cannot enter. But if you're over 18 and live within the Forth Valley, then you can. T's and C's apply. So join us from Monday the 15th of June as we celebrate 25 years of great foods, great coffee and great memories with Blairman's Farm Shop and Coffee Boffy. Yes, they're celebrating 25 years of serving the local community and becoming one of Scotland's best loved farm shops and coffee destinations.
0: More great music still to come right here with Gavin and Hannah on your Sunday afternoons with Beyoncé and some Deja Vu up next.
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0: Beyonce. Deja vu. It's Central FM and you're on with Hannah and Gavin. Very good afternoon to you. We're getting vocal about the locals and this time we're heading to Dunipace.
1: We certainly are. This is a great wee story. Now, it's football related, but it's also showing that, you know, Scotland have got some great teams kicking about. And this is in Dunipace because the Dunipace Women's Football Club have earned the

0: their spot and the championship promotion after a playoff win, which is absolutely amazing. So Dunne Pace, Westfield side, only found in 2021, might I add. They're going to play in the third tier next season. They managed to do a 2-1 playoff victory over Armadale Thistle at Oakleview Park in Stenney. And what a great way to end their season. They're going to be playing in the championship next time round, next season, which is great news.
1: Absolutely. Well, more good news stories will be coming your way later. Well, of course, we'll be celebrating more, just like we have started, all about Scotland, because why not, right?
0: Yeah, we're going to keep going. Of course we are. We've got more good news stories with all of that still to come.
1: We're
0: going to
1: rinse this win right up until Friday.
0: And then after that...
1: Don't come at me with that negativity.
0: No, we'll completely rinse it next Sunday as well.
1: Yes, and we will continue to do that because we've got pride as a nation.
0: We certainly do, yep. More great music still to come on Central FM with Gavin and Hannah. This is Tame Impala and Jenny's Dracula.

0: That was, of course, Tame Impala and Jenny with Dracula right here on Central FM. It's Gavin and Hannah on your Sunday afternoons, and we've got more good news stories still to come as well. Plus, yeah, more ways of winning big right here on Central FM. But before all that, we're going to catch up with, well, we're going to catch up with the news.
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11: The top stories this hour. The Ukrainian president has thanked the UK for intercepting a Russian Shadow Fleet oil tanker in the English Channel. Royal Marine commandos and specially trained law enforcement officers boarded the vessel. Shadow Defence Secretary James Cartledge says he supports the decision.
12: I think the statistics have been something like just under 100 Shadow Fleet vessels that have gone through our waters since the Prime Minister said he'd intercept them in March. So there has been no action to date. So we do welcome this. We've got the Royal Marines, we've got our P-8s, we've got the capability to do it. So yeah, I think this sends a good signal.
11: The Israeli military is reportedly preparing for possible fire towards Israel within hours. The Reuters news agency says officials there believe they're ready for defensive and offensive scenarios. Six people have been arrested in North London during a protest and counter-protest outside an Israeli real estate event. There's an increased police presence in Edgware due to the action at a synagogue there. Voters in Switzerland look to have rejected the idea of a population cap. It's proposed the nation has a limit of 10 million, a figure not expected to be reached for another 15 years. To sport, the Formula One result to come in a moment. First, though, Scotland fans are celebrating their first win at a World Cup since 1990. The 1-0 victory over Haiti means the Scots top Group C after Brazil's 1-1 draw with Morocco. The Tartan Army were out in force in Boston. and picked up some new recruits.
4: American, I love it.
13: The crowd were great. We cheered them to the win.
14: Brilliant result in the end, but a bit disappointing in the performance.
4: Let's go.
15: No Scotland, no party. No Scotland, no party.
11: British tennis number one Emma Raducanu suffered a straight sets defeat to Donna Vekic of Croatia in the final of the Queen's Club Championship in London. And after a dramatic end to the Barcelona Catalunya F1 Grand Prix, Lewis Hamilton won his first race for Ferrari. Championship leader Kimi Antonelli's car stopped with four laps to go, allowing George Russell to finish second. From Sky News, I'm Nick Qureshi.
16: Just gone 4 o'clock. It's Gavin and Hannah with you on Central FM. We're here keeping you company right up until six.
0: Now, more of the best songs all weekend long.

0: It was Silkskin Inside on Central FM. Hello, good afternoon. You're on with Hannah and Gavin. And we have still got some amazing news for you. No, it's not the fact that we're top of the groups. It's actually all about the Forth Valley. Yes, we are about to celebrate you because that is exactly what we do on this show. We get vocal about the locals. So today's headlines... Gavin, please.
1: Well, our next two stories for you. We've got the Stirling-born Scots fan celebrating in Brazil. And then there's Craig Ferguson and his £1 million walk. That's our next two good news stories. We might be expanding the Forth Valley a little further, but... they are still good news stories, nevertheless.
0: It's worth shouting about, absolutely. Now, we've got more great music for you on the way, the likes of Westlife and Bebe Rexha right now with New Religion. Deep in-

0: low until my chariot takes me home.
1: Westlife with Chariot, taking us right up to the first good news story of today. Yes, Gavin's good news story. And this time, all the stories have got a little bit of a Scotland twist. And there's been a big celebration that you're going to tell us about, is there?
2: There is, actually. This is a Stirling-born individual. His name is Eric Armour. Now, he's lived in Brazil for many, many years. In fact, 3 decades, okay?
1: Oh, not bad. That's,
2: I know, lovely indeed. And he's been aiming to celebrate a bit of Scottishness in one of Brazil's biggest metropolises. It's easy for me to say. He's never left his roots, which is lovely. Okay, and as I say, he's been living there for 3 decades, and we are playing Brazil very, very soon, okay? And what he's planning on doing is pretty much, he's going to get it tight from his neighbours, and he realises this as well, but he's going to have an absolutely great time where he's having a big party set up to just basically show off Scottish culture within his neighbourhood.
1: I love it. I wonder what he's going to do.
2: Well, I mean, a lot of it, chances are he's going to stick out the Proclaimers and play a lot of that, but you never know. Actually, he's lived there for over 30 years. Sao Paulo is the place that he's going to be doing this, and it just basically says, from what I'm reading, he's got a big party lined up for him and his neighbours to enjoy.
1: Well, maybe he'll be introducing them to some haggis.
2: Well, you know,
1: an iron brew.
2: We mentioned food earlier on in the show. We mentioned it again.
1: I know.
2: Right.
1: That's what happens. Lack of sleep and you just crave carbs and you're absolutely starving. Do you know that we've actually drawn Brazil 5 times?
2: We have, yeah. Yeah, let's not go down the results of those 5 times before, but you know.
1: More great music's on the way for you. We've got Maroon 5 and Teddy Swims, and of course more good news stories and another way to win big. Do not say that we don't spoil you.
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0: That's Mr. Know-It-All, Teddy Swims, and beforehand it's Maroon 5 and Payphone. 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
2: Nice and easy. 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I'm sure you are all right at it, but you've got to be in it to win it. Win right now with, or this week I should say, with the Red Herring in Bridge of Allen. It is a neighbourhood restaurant serving breakfast, brunch, lunch and dinner in a relaxed, stylish setting. 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
0: That sounds lovely.
2: It does indeed.
0: It does. You could be a big winner with Red Herring, and of course with Soundbite right here with Smithy on Central FM. More great music still to come from Daniel Powter with Bad Day. He's having one of those. Scotland fans are not, however. And Rick Astley with Never Gonna Give You Up right now.

0: listening to Central FM, and that was Daniel Powter with Bad D. Now, we've been getting vocal about the locals, but we've decided today we're going to spread it a little bit further afield.
1: Yeah, we're spreading the love, spreading the joy a little bit further.
0: Yes, we're feeling proud as a nation. We're bringing everybody in for a hug, and we're going to celebrate a lot of people today. And the last person we're just going to celebrate is Mr. Craig Ferguson, who has taken on a massive tartan trick.
1: He certainly has. Now, he's from Paisley, okay, and he started off his 3,000 mile trek. That is absolutely epic. It's a charity walk which he started from Los Angeles, started in February, and is to raise £1 million for the Scottish Action for Mental Health. So he started there and he walked all the way towards Boston. 3,000 miles. He completed it. The kilted trek. I mean, to do that, I mean, we've covered kilt walks before on the show when we get vocal about the locals, and we know that that's one of those. They're quite heavy to walk in, and he done 3,000 miles within it. And in total, was it a million? I think it was, yeah, £1 million. And he's expected to miss. He was handed a £400,000 donation from the Scottish Government, which was rather nice of them, and he hit the million mark, all for the Scottish Action for Mental Health charity. Brilliant.
0: Absolutely amazing. I love that. Such a great story, and definitely one to shout about.
1: Certainly is. We've got lots more great music still to come here from Gabrielle and Dreams, which again is what the Tartan Army are doing right. I've got to stop that. I mean, nearly every song I'm trying to relate back to the Tartan Army at some point.
0: Why not?
1: Why not? Indeed, we have a dream. That was 1982, by the way. Anyway, right, Gabrielle, Dreams. Up next.
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What a tune. I do love that from Gabrielle. Now, this one, next one, is Olivia Rodrigo. It's Secure on Central FM. You're on with Gavin and Hannah. We're here up until 6.

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1: Top stories this hour. Donald Trump has criticised Israel after strikes on southern Beirut undermined peace talks with Iran. The US president says today's attack should not have happened. He's calling on all sides to stand down from fighting, insisting Washington and Tehran are very close to a deal aimed at ending the war. Military expert Sean Bell admits it could all fall apart.
18: There's even been suggestions that Prime Minister Netanyahu is quite deliberately doing this to compromise the peace deal, which, given the fact that they started the war in lockstep together, sounds strange. President Trump desperately needs an off-ramp at the moment. He needs to get the Strait of Hormuz open, needs to get energy prices down, solves inflation back in the US.
1: The Ukrainian president has thanked the UK for intercepting a Russian Shadow Fleet oil tanker in the English Channel. The vessel is now being monitored following the first British-led intervention of its kind. Reform leader Nigel Farage said he'd evict all foreign nationals from social housing if the party gets into power. He argues Britain is a two-tier state which is biased against white people, he says. Lib Dems Sir Ed Davey claims Mr Farage is turning into the Enoch Powell of the social media age. The British Medical Association is to put a new government offer to resident doctors in England. A four-day walkout due to begin tomorrow morning has been called off. Britain's Emma Raducanu's five-year wait for a tennis title continues following defeat in the final of the Queen's Club Championships to Croatia's Donna Vekic. The 2021 US Open champion saved three match points but lost in straight sets in London. Former British number one Tim Henman says Raducanu can be encouraged by her run at the tournament.
19: It hasn't been an easy last sort of few months for Raducanu. She only played a couple of matches on clay and lost both of those. So, you know, this was a really important opportunity coming back home, playing on grass, a surface she's much more comfortable and familiar with.
1: Lewis Hamilton claimed his first win for Ferrari with victory at the Barcelona Catalunya Formula One Grand Prix. Championship leader Kimi Antonelli suffered a late retirement. For Sky News, I'm Nick Creation.
0: A very good evening to you. It's Gavin and Hannah with you, and we've got an hour worth of music and G versus H.
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0: And our final two, big Scottish acts straight out of the news there. That's Delamitri, Roll to Me beforehand, some Hue and Cry as well. Now, G versus H is on the way soon.
1: It is indeed. And would you be surprised, there is a Scottish twist to that too.
0: There is. I will tell you more about that very shortly. But before all of that, some Alex Warren on the way. And this is Calvin Harris and Jazzy with Satisfy.

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1: They say the holy water's watered down, and this town's lost its faith.

0: Alex Warren, Ordinary. Nothing ordinary about G versus H. Oh no, oh no. Now, scores on the doors. I was catching up last week. Mm-hmm. We had a good quiz. I liked it. It was a good quiz.
1: Enjoy that.
0: Because I won. But yes, I am. Well, okay, yeah. Let's not go into that. About 3 points behind you.
1: No, no. 3 points?
0: 3 points.
1: What is my score, though?
0: You're on 11 and I'm on 8.
1: Oh, okay.
0: Yes. So, Scottish theme for you. I've got Scottish questions. Kind of similar to what you did for me last week. I've got...
1: Right, that's no fair.
0: That's...
1: Your advantages last week and I gave you a football quiz. If you're going to give me a football quiz, mm-hmm. you're at it.
0: No, a World Cup football quiz. I think
1: even more so. That only happens every 4 years. How am I supposed to have all that knowledge in my head? It's only been going on a week. Okay. If even.
0: Well...
1: No, it's not.
0: No.
1: It's after Wednesday.
0: That's not even Thursday.
1: Unless it's about mm-hmm. the fashion of these lovely players, and I've got no clue.
0: That was one of the questions that I scored off. So no, we don't have that, I'm afraid. But I've got questions. They're all multiple choice.
1: Did you see the Congo team?
0: Yeah.
1: Delightful.
0: Easy now. Right, G versus H on the way after some Jason Mraz. I'm yours. It's up next.
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0: Central FM, Gavin versus Hannah. Scotland is a place called
1: home. Okay, here we go with another round of G versus H, where obviously our friendship gets chucked out the window until
2: I mean, it did the minute you said you were going to quiz me on Scotland. Than football.
1: Yeah. Okay, so let's start this one, shall we? I've got five questions.
2: Okay.
1: Five questions, they are all multiple choice, multiple guess, and if you can get three out of five correct, you get to play your winning track.
2: Okay.
1: If you don't, then I play my winning track for this week. Here's your first question. Okay. Scotland are the joint oldest national team in the world, sharing this honour with which other national side? Is it France, England, or Brazil?
2: Oh.
1: So they're the oldest national team in the world, but they are also sharing that with another country.
2: See, I wanted to say Wales. That was my initial... Was that one of your answers?
1: No, that was most definitely one of mine. France, England, and Brazil. France, England, and Brazil. Right, that was there, yeah.
2: England,
1: you're going to go with England. Okay, right. Next question. What record does Scotland keeper Craig Gordon hold at this year's World Cup? Is he the
2: oldest?
1: Well, okay, smarty pants. I'm not going to give you a...
2: Let's hear what your answers were.
1: Was it the competition's tallest player, highest paid player, or oldest player?
2: I think he's the oldest at 43.
1: You're going at the oldest. Right, next question. What colour is the Scotland away kit top? Is it scarlet red with dark purple pinstripes, or is it rouge pink with navy blue pinstripes, or is it burnt orange with black pinstripes?
2: Pass, come back to that.
1: You've bought this
2: the
1: one.
2: The middle one?
1: Yeah. You bought this strip.
2: I was waiting to hear salmon. What are you talking about?
1: Well, okay. Well, scarlet red with dark purple pinstripes, rouge pink with navy blue pinstripes.
2: And the middle one.
1: You're going with the middle one. Okay, aye. We'll go with the middle one. Right, now for the music video, Don't Come Home Too Soon. It was the 1998 World Cup song by Delamitri, right? It was one of those, let's not talk about it. Whatever. It was filmed at a Scottish airport. Now, this is where we saw several Scottish players kicking the ball about with the fans in a Scottish airport. What was the Scottish airport? Was it Edinburgh, Aberdeen, or Prestwick?
2: Prestwick was my initial thinking.
1: You're going to go with Prestwick? Okay, we'll go with that.
2: It's a terrible airport, though, isn't it?
1: Yes.
2: There's not much choice there. There's not much shopping there.
1: Well, that's probably maybe why they played there.
2: But
1: I'm not giving you the answer to that one. And why it was empty as well, yeah.
2: Also right. A mission to get to.
1: Yeah, it is a little bit, yeah. Final question. Scotland's most capped player is King Kenny Dalglish, with, to date, how many caps? Is it 101, 102, or 103?
2: Oh, I think I gave you this question last week.
1: You gave me the top goal scorer question.
2: I did.
1: And I maybe gave you the answer to this last week when I spoke about him. But
2: all right, give me the three answers again.
1: 101, 102, or 103?
2: 101.
1: 101? You're going with that one?
2: Mm-hmm.
1: Okay, right, that's it. That's your five questions. Over and done with. You need three and more, okay, to possibly win this week. But we'll see how we get on, okay? We'll see how we do. And we'll give you the answers coming up after some more great music right here on Central FM. And this is Ariana Grande and Hate That I Made You Love Me.

0: Central FM, Gavin versus Hannah. Scotland is a place
1: called home. Okay, you weren't confident about this one this week.
2: Absolutely not.
1: Well, you might surprise yourself, not giving too many clues away.
2: But... Well, listen, don't be getting my hopes up like that, because that sounds like I might have got 3 points. Just like Scotland.
1: Just like Scotland. And, oh! Just like they did, yeah. Right, your first question was all about the joint oldest national team in the world sharing this honour with the other national side. You thought Wales, but that was not a choice. You went with England.
2: I went with England because national, like, yeah. But France isn't, because that's not part of something. We're part of the bigger...
1: I'm going to change the confused look in your face right now to... You were correct, by the way.
2: Oh, well done me.
1: Well done you. Yes, that's why it's the oldest game ever, basically. England versus Scotland. Right, okay. Craig Gordon...
2: That goes back to 13-14, doesn't it?
1: Well, a little bit further, probably. Yeah, you went straight in with this one. You didn't need the choices. Craig Gordon is the competition's oldest player.
2: Yes, indeed.
1: 2 points. There we have it. Right, the Scotland away kit top. You got your three choices of scarlet red and dark purple pinstripes, rouge pink, navy blue pinstripes, burnt orange, black pinstripes.
2: Salmon should have been the answer.
1: You went with rouge pink and navy blue. The actual official answer is scarlet red and dark purple pinstripes. So that's a wrong one for you.
2: Well,
1: however,
2: they're wrong.
1: It is often debated with Scotland fans that it's salmon, pink or coral. So it's debated by them. But I went with the official one, scarlet red. Okay. So there you have it. Okay, let's see. We'll go to the last question. Scotland's most capped player is Kenny Dalglish. With how many caps? You said 101. 102.
2: Oh, what a show off.
1: 102. Andy Robertson is not that far away from beating it if he carries on. All right, so that's two. You need this one to win.
2: What was that one?
1: This question was which airport, okay? So it was the music video for Don't Come Home Too Soon, 1998 World Cup song, filmed in an airport, Edinburgh, Aberdeen, Prestwick were your choices. You went on to slate Prestwick quite badly. and you gave Prestwick as the answer. Well, guess what?
2: Was it the answer? Yay!
1: Yes!
2: Yeah, come on! Woohoo! I've got 3 out of 5, means that I have won this week. G versus H. What pride I've got, I tell you. I feel like John McGlynn myself.
1: Oh, you feel like John McGlynn, do you?
2: Yeah? I do. Okay. I do. And I know if you Scottish fans were right here in this schedule, you'd be cheering me on just like you all did last night. But right now, I'm going to play my winning track for you. What else would be better than Home on Central?
3: 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Is there a hero in navy blue tonight?
4: Under the hand and lights. We were all dreamers. There was a wonder strike that gave us a feeling. It's a bird, it's a plane. No, it's Scott McTominay. With silence, desire and dear neon fire, McLean from the halfway line. Cemented in history, rising from misery, Scotland.

0: They've won the match 4-2. They have done it.
1: Oh, I've got goosebumps. So I have. What a time to be alive. I've won another G versus H.
2: Well, I thought you were meaning just being a Scotland fan, but no, no. Just because you got another point in the bag, yeah.
1: Do you think the Scotland team will be a fan of me?
2: I mean, you're constantly winning. So,
1: yeah, but just answering those correctly.
2: Oh, I think so. I think they'll be very proud. Yeah.
1: The fact that I knew he was the oldest, I think, is there.
2: And you compared yourself to John McGinn. Check you.
1: Yeah, I did.
2: I mean, yeah, he'll be really chuffed.
1: Yeah, I think he will.
2: He'll be really chuffed. So I tell you who else is chuffed to be here.
3: No, Scotland, no party. Hello, guys.
2: Hello.
3: Hello, hello.
2: You all right?
3: Yes, I am. I'm feeling great today, actually.
2: Well, you've had more sleep than we have, so...
3: Oh. Well, I was up watching the game.
2: Yeah.
3: So I was my very first watching of the World Cup ever.
1: Ever?
3: Ever.
2: Ever.
1: I mean, there was no reason really to watch it before, let's be honest.
3: Well, I wasn't alive when we were last in the World Cup, if we're going to go down that route.
1: You were alive 4 years ago. Let's just make that very clear, right?
3: Yeah.
1: There's no child labour here. Right? Very clear. Ellie is older than four. She was. She has been here, Earthside, for a few World Cups, just not since Scotland.
3: No. But it was my first time watching Scotland. It was my first time watching the World Cup. A lot of firsts.
1: Well, what a way to come back from a beautiful holiday as
3: well. I know.
2: So you've got the Scotland game to talk about, the holiday to talk about. It's going to be a packed show, I take it.
3: It will be, yes.
2: Yeah, okay. Well, Ellie on between 6 and 9 this evening. Of course, Ellie Evenings, join her very shortly and she'll tell you all about that. We've got a big three on the way from Blur, Taylor Swift and Jojo next.
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0: And that's it from us for this week. Thank you so much indeed for keeping us company for your Sunday afternoons into your evenings. Ellie's on the way next, and of course we will be back on your radios next Sunday.
1: Yes, we will. We'll see you then. But now it's time for your latest news.
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4: top stories this hour. A cabinet minister says UK troops intercepting a sanctioned Russian tanker for the first time is a significant blow to Moscow. The vessel Smirtos is being monitored off southern England. Culture Secretary Lisa Nandy says it's a big deal.
15: One of the instructions that the Prime Minister gave quite early on was that he wanted us to be on the front foot, taking that sort of decisive action in order to keep the country safe and to deal with the threat posed by Russia. And this morning, we've been able to successfully do that.
4: Donald Trump says an Israeli attack on Beirut today should not have happened. The US president's telling all sides not to blow it, with a peace deal between Washington and Tehran seemingly close. A teenager has become the 23rd person to be charged in connection with violence, which broke out in Southampton following the murder of Henry Novak. Callum Cool, who's 18 and from the city, is due in court tomorrow. Voters in Switzerland have rejected the idea of a population cap. It was the first country in the world to propose limiting numbers. A figure of 10 million was suggested. 55% decided against it in the referendum. Beat Jan of the governing Federal Council says he accepts things need to change.
16: It is a fact that we have challenges, but we have to face them with concrete measures and not with a promise that this initiative makes that would never have any consequences in the sense that people hope.
4: In sport, Germany are just kicking off against World Cup debutants Curaçao in the opening Group E fixture. Arsenal forward Kai Havertz and Florian Wirtz of Liverpool among the starting 11 for the four-time winners in Houston. Emma Raducanu's been defeated in her attempt to win a first tennis title since her US Open victory in 2021. The British number one lost in straight sets to Donna Vekic in the final at Queen's in London. And Lewis Hamilton has won the Barcelona Catalunya F1 Grand Prix, his first race victory for Ferrari. George Russell, who started on pole position, was second, just ahead of title holder Lando Norris. From Sky News, I'm Nick Croatia.
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0: We certainly did, didn't we, Scotland? We showed the world what we are capable of.
1: Hello.
0: Happy Sunday evening. You're on with Ellie and I will be with you until 9 tonight, continuing on the party that Scotland... Well, we're just all having, aren't we? Yes, sir, I can boogie. And let me tell you, I am feeling very patriotic. I am in the studio with my Scotland top on because, I mean... I can feel it. I can feel it's going to be a good omen. I don't know when this top will get washed because I think we're going to make it very, very far. Probably shouldn't have admitted that on the radio, but hey-ho, not so sweet. But hey, do you know what is too sweet? Jose are now playing on Central FM.

0: We were. We were all together, of course. We still are celebrating Scotland last night. Hello, it's Ailey. You're listening to the Central FM, the station that plays the best songs all day long, of course. Just like these ones. We've got Niall Horan on the way, as well as Lola Young, and a little bit of Messy up next. But first, Scotland is a place called home. Yes, it is. Oh, what a celebration it was, of course, last night. Early morning this morning. Depends on how you look at it. Scotland, we done it. We did. I'm acting as though we've actually won the full World Cup. We've not. We've won our first game, though, and that's enough for us, isn't it? Since 1990. Oh, we haven't been in the World Cup since 1998. That's insane. I'm not even going to go down the alley. I wasn't even born then, of course. That would be cheeky of me, but I want to know how you were celebrating. Of course, the pubs were open late. Maybe you are still partying right now. And you know what's well deserved, isn't it? It is well deserved. Do you want to know what else is well deserved, I think? Our bank holiday tomorrow.
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Lola Young and Macy on your Sunday evening here at Central FM. Hello, it's Ailey. And I'll be with you until 9 tonight, soundtracking the party. Of course, Scotland. We are such a nation, aren't we? Scotland is a place called home. Yes, we are. Oh, I just love the bagpipes, eh? It feels so patriotic. But of course, Scotland winning our first win since 1990. And long may it continue. You know, Morocco and Brazil, they drew. I'm feeling optimistic. I think we can do it. I think we can, because Scotland were just fantastic. Now, my boyfriend is currently over in America right now. He is storming Boston. It's the Tartan Army takeover, let's just say that. And we've had good feedback, haven't we, from the locals in America. They say they love us. Well, that's lovely. They love us too. But yes, it looks fantastic. I actually have a little bit of FOMO from not being there. Would I have wanted to be there with 20 of Ewan's friends? No, but that's not the point. It looked great. Do you know what didn't look great, actually, was the swarms of them leaving the fan zones. It looked absolutely insane. Oh well. Round two, anybody? I think so. Round two, Morocco. Round three, Brazil. Long may it continue. Here is Niall Horan playing for your Sunday evening now at Central FM. Dinner party. Enjoy.

0: Jade and Don't Walk Away playing on Central FM, the station that plays the best songs all day long. You're on with Ellie and I'll be keeping you company until 9 tonight. Keeping the party going until 9, I should say. Of course, Scotland winning their first against Haiti. I am actually a bit speechless about that. I have a little bit of goosebumps happening up the arms. They won, and you know what? There must be something in the air because you too could also win. Listen up.
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0: Now, you know how I said I have a little bit of FOMO from not being in America and being in the atmosphere? Well, if you're feeling the exact same, we could be giving you £500. That could go towards your flights to America. I am so jealous, I wish I could apply. It's every weekday morning on Wake Up with Brad, Shaz and Andrew. You've got the chance to bag yourself £500 when you wake up and cash in. And now here's how it works. Brad and Shaz will give you a random letter, then it's over to you. 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If you're a natural, then you are £500 up. But don't worry, you don't quite manage to bag the cash. We'll still sort you out with a wake up and cash in mug instead. You can't buy it in store. It's exclusive. 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It's with our good friends Ian Gallagher Jewellers and Diamond Merchants. 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

Girls Are Loads and Love Machine playing on Central FM for your Sunday evening. You're on with Ellie. I am continuing the party and the good vibes, of course, this morning, early hours, Scotland. Oh, we're just great, aren't we? Scotland is a place called home. I love this bed, so I do. Oh. Yes, of course. My question to you, though, is where you're watching the game? Where are you watching it? I'm just assuming everybody was. And also, did you have a quick nap beforehand? That was where I had my downfall. I was very tired. I do know, though, a lot of pubs stayed open late. Were you out and about, or were you like me, tucked up on the couch?

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1: Hate to give the satisfaction asking how you're doing now. How's the castle built of people you pretend to care about? 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

0: I tell you, they have you fooled thinking Saturday's the party anthems. It's not. Sunday's the place to be. Ultra natty and free. 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
14: Top stories this hour. Donald Trump says an Israeli attack on Beirut today should not have happened. The US president telling all sides not to blow it with a peace deal between Washington and Tehran seemingly close. Tal Schneider, the defense correspondent at the Times of Israel, says there's been growing criticism of Benjamin Netanyahu.
15: It's taken here as an humiliation because the prime minister is known to have good relationship with Trump, with President Trump, and everybody expects Netanyahu to convince him that, you know, Israel needs to protect itself.
14: Donald Trump told Vladimir Putin that ending the war in Ukraine is vital. The Kremlin also says the US president insisted an agreement on ending tensions in Iran was nearly complete. The government's monitoring a sanctioned Russian Shadow Fleet tanker. UK forces boarded it in the English Channel. Reports say the government's expected to drop a target for electric vehicles after pressure from the motor industry. EVs should represent 80% of new car sales by 2030. It's thought that could be reduced to 50. Switzerland has rejected a population cap after becoming the first country in the world to hold a referendum on it. 55% said no to a limit of 10 million. Right-wing Swiss People's Party supported it. Their chief whip is Thomas Aeschi.
16: The Swiss population sends a very clear message that this level of immigration cannot continue as it has. Our government has promised 8,000 to 10,000 persons net per year would immigrate to Switzerland. We are now at a level of 80,000 to 100,000.
14: In sport, Lewis Hamilton has a first Formula One victory for 2 years after winning the Barcelona Catalunya Grand Prix. The Ferrari driver finished ahead of George Russell, with Lando Norris third to complete an all-British podium. And Emma Raducanu has failed in her latest bid to win a first tennis title since the US Open nearly 5 years ago. The British number one suffered a straight sets defeat to Donna Vekic of Croatia in the final of the Queen's Club Championship in London. From Sky News, I'm Nick Croatia.
5: No.

Ocean Colour Scene and the day we caught the train playing on Central FM. Starting off 7 o'clock as well, Savage Garden with To the Moon and Back. You're listening with Ailey Foster. I'll be with you until 9, continuing on the party. Why are we partying? Well, have you been living under a rock? I'm feeling very patriotic today. In the studio with my Scotland top on. Why? Because, of course, Scotland's grabbed their first one against Haiti this morning or last night, whatever way you want to look at it. And keep your fingers, your toes, everything you can cross, your eyes, that we collect more wins. I'm sure we will. Of course we can. Coldplay on the way, but first, Tom Grennan and Little Bit of Love playing now on Central FM. I've been

0: Coldplay and Every Teardrop is a waterfall playing on Central FM for your Sunday evening. Hello, it's Ailey, and I'll be with you until 9 tonight. Now, from one boy band to the next, from Coldplay to Take That, oh my days. If you were at Hampden Park either on Friday or last night, just know I am very, very jealous. The performance, the show that Take That popped on at Hampden just looked incredible. They had fire, they had fireworks, a full circus display. Not to mention it was really good of Gary Barlow's massive son to join them on the stage at the very start. Terrifying, that big inflatable made me feel a little bit uneasy. However, the main star of the show, for me, has to go to the big elephant and its magnificent tail. If you watched any videos, or if you were there, you'll know what I'm talking about. There was a woman who was strapped at the back of this elephant and had a long ponytail on. She was just doing sit-ups the full night to recreate an elephant's tail. Fantastic. She was my star of the show. And I just want to know how you would apply to get such a job. And if you can, and if there's a way to, please do expect my application in due time.
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Hello, it's Hayley. And you're listening to the station that's all about the Forth Valley. And let me tell you, we are all about these next tracks. McFly on the way with Obviously, but first, John Newman and his new one, Merry Go, which has snippets of his old music, so I'm sure you'll love it, playing now on Central FM.

0: McFly, and obviously playing on Central FM for your Sunday evening. Hello, it's Hayley, and I'll be with you continuing on the party that started early hours of this morning until 9 tonight. Of course, Scotland winning against Haiti in the World Cup. Fantastic. That's all you're going to hear about for the foreseeable, isn't it? Well, until we beat Morocco and then we beat Brazil. And anyway, we've got a lot to celebrate as well with Blair Main's Farm Shop and Coffee Bothy. They're celebrating an amazing 25 years in business, and we're giving you the chance to win £100 vouchers all next week with Brad, Shaz and Andrew. Now, they're at the foot of the beautiful Oak Hills. 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So get yourself down there to celebrate the 25 years of Blair Main's. Now, we are bringing you the year it began. We're heading right back to 2001. I mean, I hope not literally, as I wouldn't be here. That's not the point, though. That's when the doors first opened for Blair Main's, and we're going to test your knowledge on the year of 2001. If you get them right, then you'll win a £100 Blair Main's voucher. Now, there's 5 vouchers up for grabs in total. If you're one of the lucky winners from next week, you'll also be entered into a grand finale draw, where one winner will take home a fantastic £250 of Blair Main's anniversary hamper. Now, you do need to be 18 or over and live in the Forth Valley. T's and C's applies. 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

The best songs all day long here at Central FM. George Ezra and Blame It On Me. Before that, Beverly Knight and Shoulda, Woulda, Coulda. And we've got some great tunes on the way with Candy Staten and You Got the Love. But first, a song that I think actually refers to every Scottish person right now. Sam Fender and Olivia Dean, Nobody Can Rein Us In after that win last night. Oh, here it is playing now on Central FM.

0: You've Got the Love playing on Central FM. I feel like every Scottish person right now has the love after or win this morning against Haiti in the World Cup. Fantastic. Now, if that's not hyping you up, I'm sure this will. Just after 8 o'clock, I'll be telling you how you could win a lovely meal for two at the Red Herring, and I'll get Jamiroquai on the way, as well as Billy Ray Martin. So stay tuned.
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1: What we're living in, let me tell ya. Well, it's a world that man can eat at all. 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

Jim Adequai and Virtual Insanity playing on Central FM for your Sunday evening. Hello, it's Ailey, and I'll be with you until 9 tonight, helping you get hyped up for the week ahead, but also ending your week the right way. That is, unless you're not already hyped up, of course, Scotland winning against Haiti, just immaculate vibes. Everybody I have spoke to today has been a lot more chirpier, a lot more happy, a little bit tired, and I think a little bit hungover, but that's fine. That's okay, because we've been celebrating, and I hope nobody rains on our parade. Speaking of which, we've got Lady Gaga now and Ariana Grande with Rain On Me playing on Central FM.

0: Ellie Goulding and Love Me Like You Do playing on Central FM, the station that's all about the Forth Valley. And you're on with Ellie. Sorry to disappoint, it's not Ellie Goulding, it's Ellie Foster. However, I'll be here till 9 to continue on the good vibes and the tunes, of course, of our party, our big long party. Because just Scotland's amazing, isn't it? We won against Haiti in the World Cup. And do you know what? There must be something in the air because I was on holiday last week. I'm just back from sunny Rhodes. I know I'm in mourning right now, sad and wet outside. However, still great vibes. There must be something in the air because I also won something on holiday. And we need to talk about it. I do think, if I was honest, I might have got disqualified. We'll get into that up next, but first, Destiny's Child and Bodylicious on the way.
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1: Ray and Where's My Husband playing on Central FM. And if you are Ray's husband, please do get in contact with her. She's been looking for you for months now. Let me tell you, if my boyfriend, who's over in Boston right now, can FaceTime me during Scotland winning their first game in the World Cup, well, you have no excuse, quite frankly. 6 months, what a joke. But of course, Scotland won their first game against Haiti this morning. And there must be something in the air because I also won something last week. I was on holiday. I was in sunny Rhodes. It was fantastic, nice and rejuvenated. Yes, I do have a cracking tan. And no, cheeky, you can't see my white bits for proof. But I was faced with a little bit of a dilemma. You know, do you tell the truth? Do you keep quiet? Well, we were partaking in a music quiz. I know, a radio presenter, keeping it quiet. I was like, do you know what? If I don't win this, I'm going to be kicking myself. I was locked in, let's just say. We didn't know what the prize was, me and my friend, so we were like, right, okay, ears cleaned and ready. What you had to do is, if you knew the song and the artist, you had to hold your hands up and go, hee-hee, like Michael Jackson. And you know what? We aced it. We bet everybody an absolute mile. Of course we did. Would I have got eliminated if I told them what I'd done as a job? Yeah, but potentially. There was potential, but nobody needed to know. And of course, we won a glass bottom boat trip all the way around Lindos. Oh, it was so worth it. Oh, let me tell you, it was great. Here is Teddy Swims and Lose Control playing on Central FM. Something

0: 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Scotland had a lot of patience, of course, 28 years. A lot of patience, but I think it might be paying off this year. I can feel it in my bones. They won their first game. I won a free boat trip. And you could be winning a lovely meal for two at the Red Herring here. Listen up.
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0: Now, if you're like me... and you know your songs inside out, back to front. Well, it's now your time to shine. It's time for you to play the soundbite here at Central FM. We're going to play you a short clip, and all you need to do is exactly what I was doing in Greece. 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

Mr. Styles, of course, and Golden for your Sunday evening. You're on with Ellie, and let me tell you, I am very, very excited because I have my countdown actually sorted for Harry Styles. I am going to go and see him down in London in about 2 weeks' time.

0: What a tune to finish off tonight's show here at Central FM. Hayley Williams and B.O.B. with Aeroplanes. You've been listening with Ellie Foster on the station that plays the best songs all day long. But don't worry, they don't end here. Oh no, they go all the way through the night. Just after 9 o'clock, I've got Annie Lennox on the way for you as well. Florence and the Machine up next. Brad, Shaz and Andrew are back tomorrow morning.
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14: The top stories this hour. A cabinet minister says UK troops intercepting a sanctioned Russian tanker for the first time is a significant blow to Moscow. The vessel Smyrtos is being monitored off southern England. Culture Secretary Lisa Nandy says it's a big deal.
15: One of the instructions that the Prime Minister gave quite early on was that he wanted us to be on the front foot, taking that sort of decisive action in order to keep the country safe and to deal with the threat posed by Russia. And this morning, we've been able to successfully do that.
14: Donald Trump says an Israeli attack on Beirut today shouldn't have happened. US president's telling all sides not to blow it, with a peace deal between Washington and Tehran seemingly very close. Reform UK leader Nigel Farage says he'd evict all foreign nationals from social housing if the party gets into power. He argues Britain's a two-tier state, which he says is biased against white people. Lib Dems' Sir Ed Davey claims Mr Farage is turning into the Enoch Powell of the social media age. Voters in Switzerland have rejected the idea of a population cap. It was the first country in the world to propose limiting numbers. A figure of 10 million was suggested. To sport, and Germany have made a convincing start to their World Cup against tournament debutants Curaçao. Joe Rawson reports from the United States.
16: A historic moment for Curaçao, but also one that will fuel the argument that the expanded World Cup risks too many one-sided group games. Germany thrashing the debutants 7-1 in Houston, with Arsenal's Kai Havertz scoring twice in a dominant display. There was still a landmark moment for the Caribbean nation as Livano Comensea netted a record-breaking goal, but the golfing clash between the two sides was clear.
14: England's cricketers have been dealt a huge blow as Ollie Robinson's ruled out of the second test against New Zealand due to injury. Bowler felt soreness in his knee after a training session on Friday. He'll now miss the game at the Oval, which starts on Wednesday. England lead the series 1-0. From Sky News, I'm Nick Qureshi.
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0: 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Everyone's getting caught up in the football madness. So if you fancy taking a break from shouting at the telly, Betfair Casino have hit the back of the net. 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
15: The top stories this hour. Some breaking news. Pakistan's Prime Minister has announced a peace deal between the US and Iran has been agreed. According to Shehbaz Sharif, both sides have declared the end of military operations on all fronts, including in Lebanon. US President Trump says online the Strait of Hormuz is reopened. Keir Starmer's promising to call time on a system that's failing our children ahead of an expected social media ban. It's thought the Prime Minister will announce sweeping reforms for under 16s tomorrow, similar to those seen in Australia. Mariano Janin's daughter Mia took her own life after being bullied online. He says things need to change drastically as his world's been turned upside down.
16: We will deal with this forever. This is like a life sentence for a crime that we didn't commit. We've been victims. But we need to deal with this.
15: The former Labour deputy leader Roy Hattersley has died aged 93. Sir Keir Starmer's paid tribute on social media, calling him a giant of the Labour movement. Lord Hattersley was the party's second in charge from 1983 to 1992. At the World Cup, Germany made a convincing start to their campaign in North America. They thrashed Curaçao 7-1 earlier. Lewis Hamilton has cut Kimi Antonelli's lead in the F1 driver's standings to 41 points. He took his first victory in two seasons at the Barcelona Catalunya Grand Prix. Luke Littler and Luke Humphreys have secured England a sixth World Cup of Darts win. The pair got a 10-5 victory over Michael van Gerwen and Kian van Veen in the final in Frankfurt. Littler says it's an amazing feeling.
1: That's the best we've played all tournament, and that's what we can't do every game, it's darts. Obviously, we've had tough challenges over the past 2 days. This was our best performance because we needed to put it in, and that's what we've done, and we got the job done. But yeah, I'm absolutely delighted.
15: And Emma Raducanu's been defeated in the tennis final at Queen's in London. The British number one lost in straight sets to Croatian Donna Vekic. From Sky News, I'm Bev Rimmer.
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9: The top stories this hour. Donald Trump says the Strait of Hormuz will open again as he announced a peace deal has been agreed with Iran. But Tehran's deputy foreign minister says any understanding between the two nations doesn't mean there's trust. Sky's US correspondent Mark Stone says the shipping lane that's vital for the world's oil supply isn't under President Trump's control.
10: He can't authorise it to be opened. It's not his authorisation. That's sort of Trumpian language that is frankly meaningless. This is a positive development, but it's full of pitfalls. It's full of jeopardy. And there are many different ways in which it could fall apart.
9: Sir Keir Starmer's promising to call time on a system that's failing our kids ahead of an expected social media ban. It's thought the Prime Minister will announce sweeping reforms for under-16s later, similar to those seen in Australia. Switzerland has rejected a population cap after becoming the first country in the world to hold a referendum on the issue. 45% supported a figure of 10 million, compared to 55% who didn't. Labour's former deputy leader Roy Hattersley has died at the age of 93. Sir Keir Starmer's leading tributes calling him a giant of the Labour movement. Sport and Curaçao have played their first World Cup game, while the Netherlands drew with Japan. Joe Rawson reports from the United States.
11: It didn't come alive until the second half, but what a 45 minutes in Dallas, with Japan scoring an 88-minute equaliser to draw 2-2 with the Netherlands. Virgil van Dijk and Crescencio Somerville got the goals for the Dutch. Earlier, it was a historic moment for Curaçao, but a result that strengthens the argument for those that say the expanded World Cup will see too many disparities in the group stages. They lost 7-1 to Germany.
9: Ecuador are just kicking off against the Ivory Coast in Philadelphia. And England cricketer Ollie Robinson's ruled out of the second test against New Zealand through injury. The bowler felt soreness in his knee after a training session on Friday. From Sky News, I'm Bev Rimmer.
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